0: request.
1: It's a great song that goes something like, I'll see you in September, but I don't know who sings it, but that would be great. I'm headed back from New Glasgow to Truro. Love to hear it.

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2: 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Daryl McLean, the Friday Night Beach Party.

0: It's Fun Radio on a Friday night, the Friday Night Beach Party. There's the Guess Who with a little help from the old Wolfman Jack. Clap for the Wolfman. I'm Darrell McLean. Do you want to get a favorite song at the beach party? All you got to do is pick up the phone and give me a call. The toll-free number is 1-866-665-6070.
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2: 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Good vibrations on this hot summer night. Bye.

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0: 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There's Alan O'Day with his number one smash, Undercover Angel. What a great way to get our party started on this Friday. Welcome aboard and welcome to 4 hours of fun radio. We call this the Beach Party. My name is Daryl McLean. I get to host this every weekend. Just having a blast playing all the great classic hits that you and I grew up listening to, and we are never far from our radios, the good stuff. And the best part about the Beach Party is that it is indeed your show, because your requests and dedications are what makes it special. You can phone in for a favorite any time during the show tonight. 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Many people send their requests to me on their Facebook, and you can do that too. 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And whatever way you do it, I'm looking forward to hearing from you tonight. We're in for a great ride. Kick back, relax, and just leave the driving to Daryl as we slide back to the 60s with some classic Beatles next.
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0: From the Beach Party Hall of Fame, Miss Nancy Sinatra from back in 1966. These boots are made for walking. It's the Friday Night Beach Party. I'm Daryl McLean.
1: Excuse me a minute. Yellow.
2: Hi, Daryl. How are you?
0: I'm great, thank you. Who's calling?
2: This is Sharon McKinnon. I'm calling from Trout Lake again.
0: Trout Lake? Where is that at?
2: That's down Goshen Way.
0: Right, okay.
2: We're way out in the middle of the woods, but I'm here with Jim and Joe and Mike and Kat and my husband.
0: Wonderful. Well, thanks for turning on your radio, and I really appreciate it, Sharon. What would you like to hear?
2: I would like to hear Alice. Where the heck is Alice? Or who the heck is Alice, I guess it is.
0: I think you're thinking of Living Next Door to Alice.
2: Living Next Door to Alice, that's it.
3: Shazam.
0: Boy, everybody's got a different version of that. From Smokey.
2: Uh-huh.
0: I've got it for you, my love. And we've got it right here on the beach.
2: Thank you.

0: 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For Smokey, Living Next Door to Alice, great song from 1977, quickly became the group's biggest hit. They were an English group, and they found themselves suddenly European superstars with sold-out tours and million-selling albums. And at the peak of Smokey's success in 1978, their lead singer Chris Norman teamed up with Suzy Quatro and released a duet single called Stumbling In, which was another huge hit. They only had one hit in North America, but they had many in Europe. Living Next Door to Alice was the one. Hope you enjoyed that tonight. I'm Daryl McLean, sliding into the 80s next. Stand by for some classic Billy Joel.
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0: Peter Foldy singing about his girl, Roxanne, right here on the Friday Night Beach Party. I'm Daryl McLean. Hey, do you want to get a favorite song at the beach party? You can simply pick up the phone and give me a call. Our hotline is open tonight at 1-866-665-6070.
1: Instant request. I love the Flower Girls, but I don't know the group. My name is Wayne Severy, and I'm from St. Catharines, Ontario.

0: 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As we go flashing back to those sensational 70s, something we call an E-Track flashback. Maybe a song you haven't heard in a long time. For 1977, Paul Nicholas, Heaven on the Seventh Floor. He was a singer, actor, and producer. He had two top 10 hits in the UK between 77 and 79, and his one big top 10 hit in North America, Heaven on the Seventh Floor. He changed careers later on successfully from a pop star to actor, and he played Rum Tum Tugger in the original London cast of the musical Cats back in 81, and also had a role in the BBC relaunch of the classic sci-fi TV series Doctor Who. Hope you enjoyed Paul Nicholas, Heaven on the Seventh Floor, an 8-track flashback tonight on The Beach Party. My name is Daryl McLean, and we're headed out to Canada's wet coast next. Stand by for Doug and the Slugs.
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1: And away we go. 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You found it, my friend. It's the Friday Night Beach Party. I'm your host, Daryl McClain, guiding you on a fun journey through time back to the 70s and 80s and even back to the 60s with some of the greatest music ever recorded. Request lines are open and hot at 1-866-665-6070. This is where the heart of rock and roll keeps on beating. Huey Lewis now.

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1: Hi, I was wondering if I could request a song.
2: You're doing pretty good so far. 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
1: That sounds good.
2: Who is this?
1: My name's Andrea. On the road heading towards Fenland Falls, Ontario.
2: Really? Spending the weekend in Fenland Falls?
1: Correct.
2: Well, I hope you have a good time, and I'm glad you picked up the phone on the way and enjoying the tunes. What can I do for you?
1: How about Dancing Queen?
2: Thanks. You are the Dancing Queen of Fenland Falls, and here's ABBA
1: exactly.
2: on the beach party.
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1: Hey, Daryl, this is Steve calling from Sudbury, Ontario, way up north, listening to your show as usual on a Friday night. 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

0: 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Taking a trip down to the basement tonight and rooting through my musty, dusty record collection for a forgotten 45. Came up with one from 1968, The Grassroots, Midnight Confessions. That's a tune you don't hear that often. That peaked at number 5 in the charts. And in the entire history of rock and roll, only 9 bands, including the Beatles, have charted more hits on the Billboard Hot 100 than the Grassroots. And during a 6-year period from 67 to 72, they set a record for being on the charts an unbelievable 307 straight weeks and have sold over 20 million records worldwide. I'm Daryl McLean, and I am so excited about our upcoming Beach Party Getaway 2027. The response has been fantastic. Coming up January 28th to February 4th, it's 7 days of relaxation, fun in the sun, and adventure. We're back at our favorite destination, the incredible Sandos Playa Car Beach Resort on the beautiful Riviera Maya. 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He handles everything. Jot this number down for Mike, 1-647-227-50. That's 1-647-227-50. I can't wait to see you this coming January on the Beach Party Getaway. Hey, we're going to get the kinks out next. 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
1: Hi, Daryl. It's Brenda and Rick from Fossum Lodge. We want to take it easy because it has standing on a corner in Winslow, Arizona. And we did that this past winter on our whirlwind trip through the state. If you could do that for us, that would be awesome. Thank you.

0: 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Be sure to join us on Facebook at the Beach Party fan page. Let's get to know one another as we take time to chill tonight. What a beautiful ice cooler classic. Johnny Rivers, Slow Dancing, Swaying to the Music. Great song to chill to. That goes back to 1977, peaked at number 10, and was Johnny Rivers' last big hit song. And it was written by the highly underrated Jack Kempchen, who also scored a big hit for the Eagles, Peaceful Easy Feeling. Terrific songwriter, and the song has just a real feel of romance about it. Hope you enjoyed Slow Dancing. Maybe you did a little slow dancing to that tonight. Johnny Rivers. I'm Darrell McLean, and get ready to have some fun with the Monkees. They're coming your way next.
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1: Hey, Daryl, it's Chad Vanoss calling from London, Ontario. Just listening to you on my Echo device. Be a cool request to play for the speech party would be Sweet Sounds of Music by The Bells. I'd love to hear that. That would be awesome. Thanks so much, buddy. Take care and have a good day.

This is Louis. I love sweet tea, black eyed peas, and dogs, minus the fleas. There's one thing I like better, though. It's a nice little Daryl McClain redneck classic. And here it is now, hon.

0: Having fun on a Friday night. It's the Friday Night Beach Party. There's our redneck classic. It's Roger Miller and Chug A Lug. Roger had a number of songs that crossed over from the country to the pop charts, and that was one of his biggest. Hope you're enjoying all the great music tonight, and you know what would make it even better? Getting a request on for you. Hey, if you want to hear a favorite tune, pick up the phone and call me toll-free now at 1-866-665-6070.
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2: Hi, can I make a request to my wonderful husband?
0: Are you sure he's wonderful?
2: Yep, he sure is. His birthday's on Monday. It's a birthday request.
0: But who am I talking to?
2: You're talking to Annie Stewart-Hocko.
0: And where are you calling from, Annie?
2: Sydney, Nova Scotia.
0: Fantastic. Hey, thanks for turning on the beach party tonight. Your husband's having a birthday. What's his name?
2: John Hocko.
0: For John, I think we should play something. What do you have in mind?
2: The Four Seasons, Who Loves You, Baby.
0: Happy birthday, John, and here are the Four Seasons for you on the beach party.

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0: It's the Friday Night Beach Party, loud and proud on your favorite beach party station. Yes, sir, we are the show that loves you because we take your requests. And not only do you take them, we actually play them. Four Seasons tonight, Who Loves You? Taking you back to 1975, peaking at number 3 in the charts and one of their last great hits. Hope you enjoyed that. I'm Darryl McLean, standby for 70s Gold from Adam Mitchell. He's just a fool for love coming up.
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0: is good and the music is hot on a Friday night. It's got to be the Friday night beach party, and there's Alicia Bridges. I love the nightlife. What a great way to kick off hour three of Canada's feel-good party on your radio. You found it, my friend. I'm Daryl McLean. You know what? We've got lots more of your favorite classic hits of the 70s and 80s coming up, a couple of 60s, and of course, lots more of your requests and dedications. 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Here we go.
1: Good evening, Daryl. Great show as usual. I would like to hear a song by Andy Gibb called Shadow Dancing. Thanks a lot. My name is Lynn, and I'm calling.

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1: Hi, Daryl. This is Tony from Whitby. I really like to hear the song Steal Away by Robbie Dupree. Thank you so much and have a good night.

0: 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Another trip down to the basement tonight for another Forgotten 45. Found a good one from back in 1970. Sugarloaf. Remember Green Eyed Lady? That song sits alongside the likes of Argent's Hold Your Head Up as one of the early 70s AM pop hits that aspired to FM rock status. The single version, which you just heard, puts the focus squarely on Jerry Corbetta's appealing blue-eyed soul vocals and that catchy guitar and bass riff that makes it sound so good. Got a great boogie feel to it. Hope you enjoy Green-Eyed Lady tonight, a great Forgotten 45. My name is Daryl McLean, and I got an email here from a fellow named Matthew Kremer. Don't know where he's from, but he just said, hey, would you play that song 99 Red Balloons? And I certainly will. That's a German lady by the name of Nina, and she's coming your way next.
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0: 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Play another request, will ya?
1: Hey, Daryl. My name's Graham. I'm calling from beautiful Beansville. I'm just thinking way back, and I know you guys played the best of all time. Here's one I haven't heard in years. Have I the Right by the Honeycombs. If you have that, I'll be forever in your debt. Have a great night. Loving the tunes. Rock on, baby.

0: maybe it wasn't number one on the charts.
1: So what?
0: But it was number one on your 8-track player. 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

0: 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Loving the sounds of the 70s with another great E-Track flashback tonight. Sir Paul McCartney and Wings with Girls School. Bet you it's been a while since you heard that one. That goes back to 1978. Interesting story about Girls School. It was actually the B-side of Mull of Kintyre, which was a number one hit around the world. But in the United States, they favored the B-side, Girls School. And it charted as the A-side, climbing to number 33 in the charts. And you got to remember, in 1977, that was the year that the charts and the dance floors were dominated by disco singles and films and the whole thing. And for a time, it seemed that there was no room for old rockers like Paul McCartney. But he sure showed them he could still rock. Hope you enjoyed Girls' School. I'm Daryl McLean. We are feeling good on this Friday night. It's great hearing all the classic hits that you and I grew up with. And we're going to have some fun with a little bubblegum pop next. A group called the 1910 Fruit Gum Company. Anyone remember doing Simon Says? That's coming your way in moments.
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Hi, Daryl and Sean from Fort Perry. Shout out to the Farmer's Market. Murray McLaughlin, the Farmer's Song, dedicated to my fish and roommate, Ralph. Thanks a lot.

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0: We love the 80s on the Friday Night Beach Party. Memories from 1984. Laura Branigan's Self-Control. Man, oh, man. It's been a while since I heard that. Hey, I hope you're feeling good and enjoying all the great music tonight. You want to get a favorite song at the beach party? You know, our hotline is open at 1-866-665-627.
1: Hello, who's there?
2: It's Steve Purdy from Rule Beach, just outside of Tattamagoosh.
0: I know that. I spent a lot of summers there when I was a little kid.
2: I'm still playing here and having a lot of summers, and I'm still a little kid.
0: Hey, Steve, good to hear from you at Rule Beach tonight. What can I do for you?
2: I would like to hear a song, Mr. Bojangles, Nitty Gritty Dirt Band.
0: Oh, you got good taste, my friend. Crank up your radio. Here it is on the beach party.
2: Thank you.

0: 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Yes, indeed, taking care of another request tonight. Nitty Gritty Dirt Band's Mr. Bojangles taking you back to 1971. The Nitty Gritty Dirt Band have been making music a long time. They were founded in California back in 1965, and they have lasted longer than virtually any other country-based rock group of their era. And they started off as younger contemporaries off the Byrds.
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0: Orchestra kicking off hour four of Canada's Feel Good Party on your radio. It's the Friday Night Beach Party. I'm Daryl McLean. Hey, stick around because we still have lots more classic hits of the 70s and 80s coming up, a couple of 60s, and of course, lots more of your requests and dedications. Our hotline remains open during the show, 1-866-665-6070. 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
2: 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If possible, I would absolutely love to hear. Hold on to why you got that yin gum. In the meantime, have yourself a great weekend. Always glad to hear you.

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2: Good evening, Daryl. Stoney calling from Cannington. I'm at the trailer right now with Summer Breeze Trailer Park. And I'd like to request this Tommy James and the Shondell Purple Blue Persuasion. Thank you very much. And you are the hardest working DJ on radio.
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And it's Ingrid calling from Fort Colborne, Ontario. Thank you.

0: 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A Hall of Fame classic going back to the days of long hair and hippies, flower power, the whole thing. Scott McKenzie, San Francisco, wear some flowers in your hair. 1967, they called it the Summer of Love. I'm Daryl McLean, very excited about the upcoming Beach Party Getaway 2027. Have you heard the good news? We're off for 7 days of fun in the sun, relaxation, and good times, January 28th to February 4th at our favorite destination, the beautiful Sandos Playa Car Beach Resort on the Riviera Maya. 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That's 1-647-227-50. Looking forward to seeing you and having a great time at the Beach Party Getaway. 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

Hey, Daryl, it's your buddy, Dylan Dubo, calling from Cochrane, Ontario. I was wondering if you could play Desiderata by Les Crane from 1971. It's such a great song, and I love it so much. Thank you very much, Daryl. You

Go placidly amid the noise and haste, and remember what peace there may be in silence. As far as possible without surrender, be on good terms with all persons. Speak your truth quietly and clearly, and listen to others, even the dull and ignorant. They too have their story. Avoid loud and aggressive persons. They are vexations to the spirit. If you compare yourself with others, you may become vain and bitter, for always there will be greater and lesser persons than

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Keep interested in your own career. However humble, it is a real possession in the changing fortunes of time. Exercise caution in your business affairs, for the world is full of trickery. But let this not blind you to what virtue there is. Many persons strive for high ideals, and everywhere life is full of heroism. Be yourself. Especially do not feign affection. Neither be cynical about love, for in the face of all aridity and disenchantment, it is as perennial as the grass. Take kindly the counsel of the years, gracefully surrendering the things of youth. 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Beyond a wholesome discipline,

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0: And Daryl will return the favor.

0: am good. This cheerful voice sounds very familiar. Is this Chris Ann by any chance?
1: Yes, it is.
0: From Wasaga Beach?
1: Absolutely.
0: And home of?
1: Baywash Laundromat.
0: She's the cleanest lady in town.
2: Oh, please.
1: Yes.
0: What's on your mind tonight?
1: Well, I'm thinking because we own a laundromat, I thought it would be really fitting if you could play Dirty Laundry for me.
2: Oh, come on.
0: You had to get that plug in there, didn't you?
1: I did.
0: For Chris Ann at Baywash, here's Don Henley in Dirty Laundry, an 80s classic on the beach party.
1: Thanks, Darren.

0: 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Taking care of another request tonight from Don Henley. There he is with Dirty Laundry. That was Don Henley's first hit as a solo artist. Of course, he had many more with the Eagles that went to number one in the rock charts back in 1982. And kind of a shot at unscrupulous news people who will do anything for a story. Coming your way next, some good old Canadian rock and roll from Bachman Turner Overdrive. Stand by.
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17: Melanie, I'm calling from Vancouver. I know your show, and I know my cousin loves your show, and I wanted to send a song to him.
0: Absolutely. What you have in mind?
17: BTO. I'm taking care of business.
0: Where's your cousin at?
17: My cousin's in Northern Ontario. His name is Dylan.
0: Is that Dylan in Cochrane, Ontario?
17: You know Dylan. That's Dylan.
0: We all know Dylan. I'll tell you that much. He's a very loyal listener to our show and a great kid. We got it just for Dylan from you, Melanie, right here on the beach.
17: Oh, that's wonderful. Thank you so much.

0: Yes, how you doing, Daryl Bunn?
1: All right, thank you. Who's this?
0: Mike from Birch Grove, Cape Breton.
1: Good to hear from you. What's on your mind, Mike?
0: I would like to request a song by Journey called Faithfully.

0: 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Well, our last request tonight from Journey, Faithfully, that goes back to 1983, peaking at number 8 on the charts. Their keyboard player, Jonathan Cain, wrote that song all about the rough relationship being a married man on the road in a rock band. Sadly, Cain and his wife divorced a few years later, despite him pledging in the song to be forever yours, Faithfully. I'm Darrell McLean, and coming your way next, it's Stephen Stills and Neil Young together.
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young man. It's Neil Young, Stephen Stills, and Long May You Run. Well, my friend, we've come to the end of another 4 hours of fun radio on this Friday night. I'm Daryl McClain. Just want to take a moment to thank you so much for spending your evening with me. I really hope you enjoyed all this great music. Hey, we're going to be back to do it all over again tomorrow night on the Saturday Night Beach Party. Consider yourself invited. Hey, bring a few friends along. We'll have ourselves a good time. Until then, keep loving life

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Happens a lot. 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

once out strolling one very hot summer's day, when I thought I'd lay myself down to rest in a big field of tall grass. 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
2: Good morning. It's 7 o'clock. I'm Nick Hughes. This is 92.9, The Grand News for John's Interiors. Making news this hour. New documents are uncovering past warnings from career colleges in Ontario about suspicious student financial aid activity. Career Colleges Ontario sent two letters to the province. They say 10 schools had unusually large amounts of OSAP applications, an average 855% increase over 2 years. Doug Ford recently made cuts to OSAP. He says the previous model was unsustainable. Premiers are divided over whether or not Canada should use natural resources as leverage in the trade war with the United States. There are calls to apply an export tax on potash or withhold U.S. exports altogether. Some officials believe it would cause harmful long-term backlash. The U.S. imports about 85% of its potash from Canada. Meantime, Donald Trump says he's made the biggest oil deal in world history. Venezuela's government released a statement about it. The deal gives a new private company 100-year rights to develop oil fields. Officials say the deal could draw $100 billion in investment, with the U.S. earning a 55% share of the company's output. One of the most destructive fires in B.C. this season is now considered held. Doug Holmes is the mayor of Summerland. He says work to restore the community after the blaze forced everyone to evacuate is just beginning. 40 homes were damaged or destroyed within the municipal limits. A reminder that the Hagersville Water Depot will be closed on Wednesday for most of the day. Bulk water service at the depot will be unavailable. Crews will be making water main repairs. And Haldimand County wants your help to design their official I Voted sticker. The winning design will be printed and distributed to voters across the county after they cast their ballot, becoming part of the county's election history. You can apply online. The Blue Jays hitting and pitching showed up last night. Toronto beat the Mariners 8-1, and that puts them 2.5 games out of a wild card spot. The Toronto Tempo fell to the Aces in Vegas last night. Final score was 93-73. And Canadian NHL star Cale Makar is now the highest paid defenseman in league history. He signed an 8-year, $163 million extension with the Colorado Avalanche. Weather is next.
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4: 92.9 The Grand. Nice looking day today. We got sunshine and a high of 26. Cloudy overnight, dipping down to 20. Tomorrow, cloudy with the chance of showers and a high of 28. And a mix of sun and cloud, 26 on Monday. In Hamilton, we are sitting at 12 degrees. It is 13 in Brantford, and it's 12 degrees in Caledonia. There's weather and more at 92.9 The Grand.

It's the great Gordon Lightfoot on 92.9 The Grand, playing the greatest hits of all time. Going to be a beautiful day today. Do enjoy lots of sunshine and a high of 26, sitting at 12 degrees right now in Caledonia with Diana Ross.

0: 92.9 The Grand, playing the greatest hits of all time, and Corey Hart on your Saturday at 7:19. And good morning. This is Craig Robertson. The Winona Peach Festival is back up and running today. Your chance to explore delicious peaches. They've got everything for the entire family, midways and vendors, and lots of great entertainment today. At noon, they have a Michael Jackson experience on the stage, and then tonight they have a tribute to Springsteen and Dire Straits, and then a band called Mystic Highway on stage tonight at 9:30, and they are a CCR tribute. So head on over to beautiful Winona and enjoy the Peach Festival. The festivities get going at 10 o'clock this morning.
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0: Nice day to, mow the lawn, just chill out in the sunshine. We got sunshine at 26 for our Saturday today. Cloudy overnight, dropping down to 20. Tomorrow, cloudy with the chance of showers and a high of 28. And a mix of sun and cloud up to 26 on Monday. In Brantford, it's 14. It's 11 in Dunville and sitting at 14 degrees in Caledonia. There's weather and more at 92.9.

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0: me to the punch. 92.9 The Grand playing the greatest hits of all time. I don't know about you, but I'm still on the Blue Jays bandwagon. I still have hope that they can make the playoffs. They won again last night, and they are 2.5 games back of the wild card. Not even September yet, so you never know. And they've got game two of the series against Seattle going at 3 o'clock this afternoon. Today is also Buck Martinez bobblehead day, and Buck gets honored as his name goes up to the Hall of Excellence at the Dome. So much deserved. This guy has been such a terrific ambassador for the Blue Jays as a player, as a manager, and a broadcaster. His entire family is going to be at the Dome. And he looks great. He's healthy. He's cancer-free. And there's going to be a lot of love for Buck Martinez today at the game. Going to be a fun one to watch for sure. Go Jays, go!
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0: Nice day to hit the Winona Peach Festival. We got lots of sunshine blasting down on those peaches, and I have 26. Clouds overnight dropping down to 20. Tomorrow, cloudy, chance of showers, and 28. And a mix of sun and cloud, 26 on Monday. In Hagersville, it's Winona. In Hagersville, it's 14. In Winona, it's 14. And in Caledonia, sitting at 14 degrees. There's weather and more at 92.9 The Grand.fm. Here are the...

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1: Applications at a small number of schools. 2 years later, CCO said they found 10 schools had unusually large increases, averaging around 855% over 2 years. Donald Trump says Washington has reached a landmark oil agreement with Venezuela. The deal would grant a new private company century-long rights to develop 17 fields holding up to 65 billion barrels of oil. But experts caution that rebuilding Venezuela's damaged oil infrastructure could take years before production rises significantly. Questions are being raised about the possibility of tariffing potash. Calls have been ramped up for Canada to apply the export tax or to withhold U.S. exports altogether. Some premiers are divided. Both Saskatchewan's Scott Moe and Alberta's Daniel Smith have warned of harmful long-term backlash coming from such a move. Indigenous leaders are outraged after Donald Trump signed an executive order renaming Lake Ontario. The name Lake Ontario comes from a Wendat word that means the lake is beautiful, the lake is big. Wendat Nation Grand Chief Pierre Picard says he is shocked by Trump's move and accused him of, quote, attempting to eradicate our history. Canada's Privacy Commissioner is asking a federal court judge to force Google to remove certain search results linked to a person's name. The case involves reports about a criminal charge that was later dropped and allegedly led to job losses, stigma, and even physical assault. The commissioner says Canadians can have information delisted in limited circumstances when it appears in searches of their name. If you need bulk water load in Hagersville, load up before Wednesday. The Hagersville Water Depot is closed for most of the day. It's being closed as crews make water main repairs. And if you have a flair for design or want to make your mark on Haldimand County, you can help design the official I Voted sticker for the upcoming elections. The winning design will be printed and distributed to voters across the county after they cast their ballot, and you can apply online. Well, the Blue Jays beat the Mariners last night 8-1. Toronto is now 2.5 games back of a wild card spot. Tough loss for the Tempo last night. They fell to the Aces 93-73 in WNBA action. And Colorado's Cale Makar is making NHL history, becoming the first player to make over $20 million a season. Weather is next.
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3: A little sprinkling of rain in Caledonia, but don't let that fret your Saturday. Looking nice, mainly sunny in 26. We got clouds overnight dropping down to 20. Tomorrow, cloudy, chance of showers, 28, and a mix of sun and cloud, 26 on Monday. It's 15 in Hamilton, 14 in Brantford, and 15 in Caledonia. There's weather and more at 92.9 The Grand on FM. A little dueling guitars with Keith and Ronnie. It's the Stone.

0: 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It's Honeymoon Suites
1: 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And a good morning. This is Craig Robertson. Hey, we're getting into fall fair season, and the tradition continues in Bimbrook. The 173rd Bimbrook Fall Fair is happening September 18th through the 20th at the Bimbrook Fairgrounds. They have rides, they'll have games, fair food, lots of family fun. And we got tickets. 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
1: A little bit of rain to start, but that will clear. Sunshine and 26 for today. Clouds overnight dropping down to 20. Tomorrow, mix of sun and cloud, chance of showers and 28. And a mix of sun and cloud, 26 on Monday. In Dunnville, it's 14, 15 in Hagersville, and 15 in Caledonia. There's weather and more at 92.9thegrand.fm. 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

0: There's Heart and Heartless on 92.9 The Grand, playing the greatest hits of all time. Good morning. I'm Craig Robertson. Are you a fan of vintage planes and wartime planes? I'm a huge fan of vintage military stuff, and I love airplanes. Head to Mount Hope today for the Canadian Warplane Heritage Museum's Warbird Fly-In. Vintage military aircraft will be stopping by throughout the day, and they're also going to feature a celebration of the 80th anniversary of the first flight of the de Havilland Canada Chipmunk. It's a plane. Do note that this is not a fly-in air show. It's not an air show. The visiting aircraft will arrive and depart throughout the day, and while the planes are parked, you get the opportunity to view these aircraft up close. Maybe you can even sit in one. That'd be super cool. Tickets will be available at the door. Help support the museum, and it all gets going in about 10 minutes. Starts at 9 o'clock this morning.
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0: 92.9 The Grand. Sunshine today in 26. We got clouds overnight, dropping down to 20. Tomorrow, cloudy with the chance of showers and a high of 28. And Monday, mix of sun and cloud up to 26. Final weekend of August. This weekend is too, right? In Dunville, it's 14. We're sitting at 15 in Cayuga and 15 in Caledonia. There's weather and more at 92.9 The Grand.fm. Right now, it's John and Olivia.

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1: Resources as leverage in the trade war with the United States. There are calls to apply an export tax on potash or withhold U.S. exports altogether. Some officials believe it would cause harmful long-term backlash. The U.S. imports about 85% of its potash from Canada. Meantime, Donald Trump says he's made the biggest oil deal in world history. Venezuela's government released a statement about it. The deal gives a new private company 100-year rights to develop oil fields. Officials say the deal could draw $100 billion in investment, with the U.S. earning a 55% share of the company's output. One of the most destructive fires in B.C. this season is now considered held. Doug Holmes is the mayor of Summerland. He says work to restore the community after the blaze forced everyone to evacuate is just beginning. 40 homes were damaged or destroyed within the municipal limits. A reminder that the Hagersville Water Depot will be closed on Wednesday for most of the day. Bulk water service at the depot will be unavailable. Crews will be making water main repairs. And Haldimand County wants your help to design their official I Voted sticker. The winning design will be printed and distributed to voters across the county after they cast their ballot, becoming part of the county's election history. You can apply online. The Blue Jays hitting and pitching showed up last night. Toronto beat the Mariners 8-1, and that puts them 2.5 games out of a wild card spot. The Toronto Tempo fell to the Aces in Vegas last night. Final score was 93-73. And Canadian NHL star Cale Makar is now the highest paid defenseman in league history. He signed an 8-year, $163 million extension with the Colorado Avalanche. Weather is next.
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3: 92.9 The Grid. Nice looking day to take in the Winona Peach Festival. We got sunshine and we got a high of 26. We got clouds overnight dropping down to 20. Tomorrow, cloudy, chance of showers in 28 and a mix of sun and cloud up to 26 on Monday. In Hamilton, it is 15. In Brantford, it's 17. And we're sitting at 15 in Caledonia. There's weather and more at 92.9 The Grand.fm. 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

0: It's my party. You're a 92.9 The Grand playing the greatest hits of all time. Hey, don't forget, we've got a giveaway every single week. We give you the chance to score some Lotto Max tickets every single Tuesday. This week's draw, 30 million smackers, so you can win that. And all you have to do is head on over to 92.9thegrand.fm, click on the freebies tab to enter to win the Lotto Max tickets, and we'll announce our winner on Tuesday morning right here on The Grand. The Knack and Sweeney Todd and a classic from James Taylor, all standing by.
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0: Last weekend of August. Don't know how many more weekends we're going to get like this. It's going to be a beautiful day today. Nice and sunny and 26. Good day for a barbecue. And if you still have the pool open, go for a dip. We got clouds overnight dropping down to 20. Tomorrow, cloudy chance of showers in 28 and a mix of sun and cloud up to 26 on Monday. In Dunnville at 16, we're sitting at 18 in Jarvis and 18 in Caledonia. There's weather and more at 92.9thegrand.fm. I have this album on vinyl. It snaps, it crackles, and it pops, and it sounds great.

Hey, don't forget, tonight we have Daryl McLean's Beach Party on the radio. You get a little taste of the beach. Maybe pour yourself a little margarita or a pina colada. Enjoy the tunes. It starts at 8 o'clock tonight right here on The Grand.

0: and Tin Soldier on 92.9 The Grand, playing the greatest hits of all time. Hey, the countdown is on. It's 9:47, which means we are 13 minutes away from the doors opening at the Winona Peach Festival. Absolutely free admission, which is amazing. Tons of music. They got a midway. They got games, arts and crafts, a commercial vendor. And, of course, you can enjoy fresh Niagara peaches in various forms. They got baskets of peaches. They got peach pies and peach cobblers and peach jams and peach ice cream. So sounds delicious. Go for the peaches and stay for the peaches.
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0: Nice looking day today, mainly sunny and a high of 26. We're looking at some clouds overnight and dipping down to 20. Tomorrow, mainly cloudy with the chance of showers and a high of 28. And back to a mix of sun and cloud, 26 on Monday. In Brantford is 17. We're sitting at 16 in Dunnville and 18 in Caledonia. There's weather and more at 92.9thegrand.fm. Could it be I'm falling in love with 92.9 The Grand, playing the greatest hits of all time?

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2: Good morning. It's 10 o'clock. I'm Nick Hughes. This is 92.9 The Grand News for the Haldeman Press. Making news this hour. New information has come to light regarding the possible misuse of OSAP. Two letters from Career Colleges Ontario were sent to the province. A 2023 letter stated concerns of suspicious activity in OSAP applications at a small number of schools. 2 years later, CCO said they found 10 schools had unusually large increases, averaging around 855% over 2 years. Donald Trump says Washington has reached a landmark oil agreement with Venezuela. The deal would grant a new 155% over 2 years. Donald Trump says Washington has

0: A court judge to force Google to remove certain search results linked to a person's name. The case involves reports about a criminal charge that was later dropped and allegedly led to job losses, stigma, and even physical assault. The commissioner says Canadians can have information delisted in limited circumstances when it appears in searches of their name. If you need bulk water load in Hagersville, load up before Wednesday. The Hagersville Water Depot is closed for most of the day. It's being closed as crews make water main repairs. And if you have a flair for design or want to make your mark on Haldimand County, you can help design the official I Voted sticker for the upcoming elections. The winning design will be printed and distributed to voters across the county after they cast their ballot, and you can apply online. The Blue Jays are back at it this afternoon at the Dome. Jose Soriano gets the ball for Toronto in game 2 of 3 with the Mariners. The Blue Jays will also honor Buck Martinez today. He's heading to the Hall of Excellence. In CFL action, the Ticats are in Calgary visiting the Stamps. The Rough Riders host the Argos. The Toronto Tempo are on the road in Arizona taking on the Mercury. And TFC hosts New York City FC at BMO Field. Weather is next.
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2: 92.9 The Grid. Sunshine today and a 26. Good day to get out there and do some gardening. And we got clouds overnight dropping down to 20. Tomorrow, cloudy chance of showers and 28. And a mix of sun and cloud Monday and up to 26. In Jarvis, it's 18, 16 in Dunville, and it is 18 in Caledonia. There's weather and more at 92.9 The Grand.fm. Got Jerry Rafferty on the way and some Stevie Wonder and

0: Ryder and War. 92.9 The Grand, playing the greatest hits of all time. Good morning, this is Craig Robertson. It's 10:17. You know, with the passing of Dolly Parton this past week, taking a deep dive into her life, the amazing things that she did beyond music are fascinating. Man, she left this world a better place. She started this imagination library. She has given away this library, over 3 million books to kids across America. She's had a long relationship with the Vanderbilt University Medical Center in Tennessee, pledging millions. She started the Dollywood Foundation in 1988 with the aim of increasing high school graduation rates in Tennessee. She has donated millions to disaster relief. Now the governor of Tennessee wants to rename the Nashville airport in her name, which is appropriate. And her music, Dolly Parton, has become the planet's most streamed artist since her passing. Everybody's streaming 9 to 5, and I Will Always Love You, and Coat of Many Colors, and Jolene, and Islands in the Stream. So I'm going to take note of that, and I'm going to spin some Dolly Parton next here on The Grand.
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0: Sunshine for our Saturday. Beautiful day to get out and enjoy. We don't know how many more of these we have left, so take advantage. We got some clouds overnight dropping down to 20. Tomorrow, cloudy, chance of showers in 28, and a mix of sun and cloud up to 26 on Monday. 20 degrees in Hamilton. It is 19 in Brantford. It's 20 in Caledonia. There's weather and more at 92.9thegrand.fm. The great Dolly Parton with the great Kenny Rogers. You can't beat it. 92.9 The Grand.

morning, Craig Robertson with you. Do you remember the very first concert you went to without your parents? I can see it now. Maple Leaf Gardens. Early 80s, maybe? It was Foreigner. Billy Squire opened the show. It was the Foreigner 4 tour, and they had a gigantic blow-up jukebox for Jukebox Hero. And then somebody pulled the pin out of the jukebox and let all the air out, and it just sank. It was a great show. Maple Leaf Gardens always smelled so good back then. There's Foreigner on the Grand.

0: Joni Mitchell here on 92.9 The Grand, playing the greatest hits of all time. Good morning, I'm Craig Robertson. You like a fish fry? Who doesn't like some fish and some chips? The Selkirk Fire Association, they're in their big fish fry tonight. And it's a pickerel dinner, and it's all happening at the Selkirk Fire Hall, 38 Main Street West in Selkirk. $25 a pop. And if you want a pop, there's a cash bar as well. It starts at 4, and the servings end at 7 o'clock. It's a rain or shine event, but we got lots of shine in the forecast for this Saturday. Hamilton's own Ian Thomas is coming up next here on The Grand.
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2: 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I'm in Cayuga this morning at the Cayuga Food Bank for their monthly garage sale. 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And thanks to Haldeman County for making this report possible. I'm Matt Wilson in the 92.9 The Grand Events Cruiser.
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0: Nice day for hitting the farmer's market, and the Dunnville Farmer's Market is on until noon today, so get outside, enjoy some sunshine, and a high of 26. We're looking at clouds overnight, dipping down to 20. Tomorrow, cloudy, chance of showers in 28, and a mix of sun and cloud, 26 on Monday. In Dunnville, home of the farmer's market as we speak, it's 19 degrees, it's 20 in Hagersville, and 20 in Caledonia. There's weather and more at 92.9 The Grand.fm.

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2: Good morning. It's 11 o'clock. I'm Nick Hughes. This is 92.9, the Grand News for John's Interiors. Making news this hour. New documents are uncovering past warnings from career colleges in Ontario about suspicious student financial aid activity. Career Colleges Ontario sent two letters to the province. They say 10 schools had unusually large amounts of OSAP applications, an average 855% increase over 2 years. Doug Ford recently made cuts to OSAP. He says the previous model was unsustainable. Premiers are divided over whether or not Canada should use natural resources as leverage in the trade war with the United States. There are calls to apply an export tax on potash or withhold U.S. exports altogether. Some officials believe it would cause harmful long-term backlash. The U.S. imports about 85% of its potash from Canada. Meantime, Donald Trump says he's made the biggest oil deal in world history. Venezuela's government released a statement about it. The deal gives a new private company 100-year rights to develop oil fields. Officials say the deal could draw $100 billion in investment, with the U.S. earning a 55% share of the company's output. One of the most destructive fires in B.C. this season is now considered held. Doug Holmes is the mayor of the company's output. One of the most destructive fires in B.C. this

0: apply online. Game 2 between the Blue Jays and Mariners goes this afternoon. The Blue Jays are also unveiling the Hall of Excellence and honoring the great Buck Martinez. In CFL action, the Stamps host the Ticats, while the Argos are in Saskatchewan visiting the Rough Riders. The Toronto Tempo look to get back in the win column after dropping 3 straight. They're in Arizona meeting the Mercury. And TFC is on the field at BMO Field hosting the New York City FC. Weather is next.
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2: 92.9 The Grid, we are sunshine today and 26. Do some gardening, take the dog for a walk, enjoy the vitamin D. We got clouds overnight dropping down to 20. And tomorrow, cloudy with a chance of showers, a high of 28. Mix of sun and cloud Monday, up to 26. In Hamilton, it is 20 degrees. We're sitting at 23 in Brantford and 20 in Caledonia. 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We got some dancing music coming up with Elton John, and right now it's ABBA.

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0: Temptations on your Saturday morning here on 92.9 The Gram, playing the greatest hits of all time. You know, I love myself a good old-fashioned Saturday farmer's market. I live in Cambridge, and downtown Galt has one of the oldest farmer's markets in Canada. And when I'm not on the radio, I often go there and pick up some fresh food. Of course, the Dunville Lions have their farmer's market on until, I believe, noon today. And a big shout-out to you if you're tuning in from Port Dover along the shores of Lake Erie. The Port Dover Lions Silver Lake Market goes every Saturday throughout the year. Everything local that you can think of, from food and drink, the whole deal. And, you know, with everything that's going on with these tariffs and the trade war, now is the time to buy fresh food, buy local food, support the local farmers, support local. Grab a coffee, go for a stroll at your favorite farmer's market. And the weather's perfect for it. We'll check your forecast and have a little breakfast with Supertramp next here on The Grand.
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2: 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I'm Matt Wilson in the 92.9 The Grand Events Cruiser.
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0: Lots of sunshine today for the final weekend of August. Time is just flying by. We got clouds overnight and 20. Tomorrow, clouds, chance of showers, and a high of 28. And tomorrow, or sorry, Monday, a mix of sun and cloud, and a high of 26. It is right now in Caledonia. It is 15 degrees, or sorry, make that 23. Ooh, we have really, really risen. 23 in Caledonia, 23 in Brantford, 23 in Hagersville. There's weather and more at 92.9thegrand.fm.

Hey, congratulations to you. I'm giving you a round of applause there. If you won tickets to go see Blue Rodeo tonight at the RBC Amphitheater, we gave away tickets a while ago here on 92.9 The Grand. Do enjoy the show. Take the GO train downtown Toronto. Go to the C&E while you're at it. And enjoy the concert tonight. Looks like a perfect night for an outdoor show. Your Survivor, 92.9 The Grand, playing the greatest hits of all time, all part of another summer of peace, love, and music.

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1: Voice and the Neil Young tune, Lot of Love, here on 92.9 The Grand, playing the greatest hits of all time. And good morning, this is Craig Robertson. Looking forward to the Jays game today. A nice win for the Jays last night. The first pitch today against Seattle is 3 o'clock, and they're 2.5 games back. There's still a chance that they can make a real run for this wild card spot. But the pregame ceremony is one I'm most interested in. It's the Buck Martinez Day, and they have Buck Martinez bobbleheads down there. I think the first 15,000 fans will get a Buck Martinez bobblehead. And today's the day when Buck gets honored with his name going up to the Hall of Excellence. I think there will be a lot of tears at the Dome this afternoon. I mean, Buck will be in the building. He's healthy. He's cancer-free. His family will be there. The team will be there. He's been such an amazing ambassador for the team as not only a player and a manager, but as that great broadcast team with him and Dan Shulman. So that's going to be a fun game to watch this afternoon for sure. I'm tuning in for the pregame, and hopefully the Jays can pull out a victory. Go Jays, go. Let's check in with Matt, who's scooting around in the Grand Cruiser.
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3: 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I'm Matt Wilson in the 92.9 The Grand Events Cruiser.
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1: Nice and sunny today, high of 26, clouds overnight dropping down to 20, good night for a bonfire, clouds tomorrow, chance of showers, and a high of 28, and a mix of sun and cloud, 26 on Monday. In Cayuga, it's 23, sitting at 21 in Dunnville and 23 in Caledonia. There's weather and more at 92.9thegrand.fm. The great Woodstock tune by Crosby, Stills, and Nash coming up right now. It's King Harvest and Dancing in the Moonlight. 92.9 The Grand, playing the greatest hits of all time.

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1: Good afternoon. It's 12 o'clock. I'm Nick Hughes. This is 92.9 The Grand News for John's Interiors. Making news this hour. New information has come to light regarding the possible misuse of OSAP. Two letters from Career Colleges Ontario were sent to the province. A 2023 letter stated concerns of suspicious activity in OSAP applications at a small number of schools. 2 years later, CCO said they found 10 schools had unusually large increases, averaging around 855% over 2 years. Donald Trump says Washington has reached a landmark oil agreement with Venezuela. The deal would grant a new private company century-long rights to develop 17 fields holding up to 65 billion barrels of oil. But experts caution that rebuilding Venezuela's damaged oil infrastructure could take years before production rises significantly. Questions are being raised about the possibility of tariffing potash. Calls have been ramped up for Canada to apply the export tax or to withhold U.S. exports altogether. Some premiers are divided. Both Saskatchewan's Scott Moe and Alberta's Daniel Smith have warned of harmful long-term backlash coming from such a move. Canada's privacy commissioner is asking a federal court judge to force Google to remove certain search results linked to a person's name. The case involves reports about a criminal charge that was later dropped and allegedly led to job losses, stigma, and even physical assault. The commissioner says Canadians can have information delisted in limited circumstances when it appears in searches of their name. If you need bulk water load in Hagersville, load up before Wednesday. The Hagersville Water Depot is closed for most of the day. It's being closed as crews make water main repairs. And if you have a flair for design or want to make your mark on Haldimand County, you can help design the official I Voted sticker for the upcoming elections. The winning design will be printed and distributed to voters across the county after they cast their ballot. And you can apply online. The Blue Jays are back at it this afternoon at the Dome. Jose Soriano gets the ball for Toronto in game 2 of 3 with the Mariners. The Blue Jays will also honor Buck Martinez today. He's heading to home. Jose Soriano gets the ball for Toronto in game 2 of 3 with the Mariners.

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1: Lots of sunshine today and a high of 26. Clouds overnight dropping down to 20. Tomorrow we have the chance of some afternoon showers and a high of 28. Monday, mix of sun and cloud and up to 26. 23 in Jarvis. It's 24 in Brantford and 23 in Caledonia. There's weather and more at 92.9thegrand.fm. We're going to break out the orchestra with the Electric Lights and also Donna Summer coming up right now. It's George Harris.

0: 92.9 The Grand, playing the greatest hits of all time with ELO here with Craig Robertson. We have yet another Grand freebie, and you know fall fairs are right around the corner. The tradition returns. The 173rd Bimbrook Fall Fair is happening September 18, 19, and 20 at the Bimbrook Fairgrounds, and we want to set you up with some tickets to go enjoy the rides and the games and the food and all the family fun. 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
2: Hey, it's Matt Wilson. 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It's at 426 Main Street in Dunnville, and this report is brought to you in part by Six Nations Bingo, the region's best bingo hall, Chiefswood Road, Oshweken, sixnationsbingo.ca. I'm Matt Wilson in the 92.9 The Grand Events Cruiser.
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0: Nice day to enjoy some gardening. We got sunshine and 26, clouds overnight dropping down to 20 tomorrow. A mixed bag. We got some sun, we got some cloud chances, some afternoon rain, and a high of 28, and a mix of sun and cloud, 26 on Monday. In Brantford, it's 24, 23 in Hagersville, and 23 in Caledonia. There's weather and more at 92.9 The Grand. 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
2: Oh!

Good afternoon. This is Craig Robertson. Just got off the horn with Steve Squires all the way from Dunnville. Steve is sitting back enjoying 92.9 The Grand on a Saturday afternoon. And this one's for you, Steve. It's Aerosmith and Walk This Way from Toys in the Attic. Thanks for tuning in, buddy. 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

0: Trooper on 92.9 The Grand, playing the greatest hits of all time. Good afternoon. This is Craig Robertson. 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
2: 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If you do make your way out to Dunnville this afternoon, make sure you also make a pit stop at the Dunnville Public Library for the final day of their summer used book sale. It's at 317 Chestnut Street until 5 p.m. And thanks to Haldeman for making this report possible. I'm Matt Wilson in the 92.9 The Grand Events Cruiser.
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0: 92.9 The Grand. Not so sunshine today in 26. We got clouds overnight dropping down to 20. Perfect night for a bonfire. That sounds great. Tomorrow, mix of everything. We got some sun, some clouds, some showers in 28, and a mix of sun and cloud 26 on Monday. In Hamilton, it's 23, sitting at 23 in Dunnville and 23 in Caledonia. There's weather and more at 92.9thegrand.fm. Have yourself a great afternoon. I'm Craig Robertson. I'll be back in the chair tomorrow morning. Ted Yates is next here on The Grand.

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the greatest hits of all time in another summer of peace, love, and music. Good afternoon, I'm Ted Yates. That was a Motown sound of Martha the Vandellas and Jimmy Mack. On your Saturday afternoon, last weekend of August, lots happening this weekend. We'll tell you about that. We'll tell you about things you can win and more. And the results of my Facebook survey coming up in a few minutes from now. Right now, we're going down under from Australia. The Little River Band doing a little reminiscing.

0: greatest hits of all time. Stevie Nicks here with Chad Yates, Sideshow 17. And Stevie Nicks performed earlier this week on the Jimmy Kimmel Show with guest host Jelly Roll. I'm going to roll up the answers now to my Facebook posting. Who's your favorite local singer or band, past or present? Got a lot of great answers, including Teenage Head, Ian Thomas, The Feds, David Wilcox, Downchild Blues Band, Kim Mitchell, Crowbar, Saga, Lighthouse, The Arkells, Rush, and Blue Rodeo, who, by the way, are performing in Toronto tonight at the RBC Amphitheater. Earlier this year, I spoke with Jim Cuddy at the Juno Awards, and really nice guy. And Jim's mother taught at my high school in Toronto, and I was happy to hear from Jim that she's still around after all these years. Coming up next, a nice summer breeze coming your way in a moment.
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2: 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The Canadian Warplane Heritage Museum is running a special Warbird fly-in event today. 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The event is also a special celebration for the 80th anniversary of the first flight of the de Havilland Canada Chipmunk. The event is ticketed, but proceeds go towards keeping the museum operating nonprofit. $22 for adults, $17 for kids, free admission for museum members and children under 5. 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I'm Matt Wilson in the 92.9 The Grand Events Cruiser.
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10: Nice day today, mainly sunny, 26. We got clouds overnight and 20. Tomorrow, cloudy. Chance of showers and 28 degrees. And come Monday, we're looking at a mix of sun and cloud and a high of 26. There's weather and more at 92.9 The Grand.fm.

The greatest hits of all time with British band Procol Harum with a Canadian connection. Edmonton Symphony Orchestra backed them up on that summer 72 hit, Conquistador. A

0: The greatest hits of all time. Good afternoon. I'm Tad Yates with Canadian duo Miles and Lenny with Can You Give It All to Me? Hey, we can give you something, a new grand freebie. The Binbrook Fall Fair. Yeah, the tradition returns. The 173rd Binbrook Fall Fair is happening September 18th to the 20th at the Binbrook Fairgrounds. 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One of the most comforting songs of all time comes your way next from the summer of 72 here on 929 The Grand.
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2: 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I'm Matt Wilson in the 92.9 The Grand Events Cruiser.
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0: greatest hits of all time and some early Bee Gees words from before their disco days. And just before that, here with Tad Yates, Queen with Somebody to Love. And if you love the music of Queen, Rolling Stone magazine says a Queen concert film from 1986 is headed to IMAX. And did you know IMAX is a Canadian invention, creation? Yes. The film Queen Budapest opens on October 7th, and the footage was restored to 4K, and the soundtrack was remixed. A new interview with Brian May and Roger Taylor will be included. Freddie Mercury wears a crown and a cape during the film. And Bohemian Rhapsody, We Are the Champions, Under Pressure, Another One Bites the Dust, and many more will be performed in that. Speaking of movies, one of the biggest movie hits of the 80s was from the film American Gigolo, starring Richard Gere. The multi-week number one hit from it is yours right after this.
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2: 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I'm Matt Wilson in the 92.9 The Grand Events Cruiser.
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6: Lots of vitamin D in the air today. Lots of sunshine in 26. Clouds overnight dropping down to 20. Tomorrow, cloudy, chance of showers and a high of 28. And Monday, we're looking at a mix of sun and cloud in 26. There's weather and more at 92.9thegrand.fm.

the greatest hits of all time. It's 21-year-old Canadian teen idol Paul Anka. At least he was when he recorded that song, Love Me Warm and Tender, in another summer of peace, love, and music. Good afternoon, I'm Chad Yates, and your Saturday afternoon with Dire Straits, Songs of Swing.

0: The greatest hits of all time. Good afternoon. I'm Ted Yates with Bruce Coburn. Wonder where the lions are. Probably in the shade at African Lion Safari. Now, if you're wondering where Bruce Coburn is, well, I know he's going to be at Massey Hall performing October 17th. And here's a place you want to be tomorrow if you love classic cars. Roadrunners Car Club 70th Anniversary Car Show. 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And that's at 243 Haldeman, Highway 54 in Cayuga tomorrow. That's tomorrow morning beginning at 9 going till 2. More info in our events calendar at 929thegrand.fm. The original three members of Jefferson Airplane, Grace Slick, Marty Balin, and Paul Kantner were featured in the 1978 hit as Jefferson Starship, which takes off right after this on the Grand.
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2: 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I'm Matt Wilson in the 929 The Grand Events Cruiser.
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0: the greatest hits of all time in another summer of peace, love, and music. Good afternoon, I'm Chad Yates. Living on a Prayer, that's Bon Jovi. And before that, the Academy Award-winning best song from the movie Shaft, which starred Richard Roundtree. Isaac Hayes was a hit we heard, the theme from Shaft. Well, looking for something to do this weekend? Winona Peach Festival is in full swing, and what a great festival that is. And very different in many ways. They have a great variety of food served by many of the service groups in the area and also churches, and a wide variety of food, including, of course, these delicious peach sundaes, along with peaches and more. And the arts and crafts, artisans, they've got some great original one-of-a-kind artisans there. And you walk through a shaded area with that. And there's also the Midway. There's music. There's entertainment. It all takes place at Winona Park, 1328 Barton Street, Stony Creek. Free admission to the Winona Peach Festival. Parking is, here, there, and everywhere. One thing you might want to consider doing is going to Eastgate Square. They have a free shuttle leaving from there on a regular basis. And please bring along a non-perishable food item to help the food bank if you do that. Coming up next, a 20-year-old Stevie Wonder with his big hit from the summer of 1970. Next.
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13: Last weekend of August with some sunshine today. We got clouds rolling in overnight, dropping down to 20. Tomorrow, mixed bag. We've got some sun, some cloud, chance of afternoon showers, a high of 28, and a mix of sun and cloud on Monday. There's weather and more at 92.9 The Grand.fm.

all-time Steve Miller Band here with Tad Yates. Fly like an eagle. Yeah, time sure is flying by. Here it is, the last weekend of August already. Well, earlier this week, as you know, we lost the legendary Dolly Parton, one of the kindest, gentlest persons ever in music and more. And she left behind some great songs, including this one from the movie in which she starred. She wrote this song while filming the movie, 9 to 5. In Another Summer of Peace.

0: The greatest hits of all time. Good afternoon. I'm Ted Yates with April Wine. And ooh, what a night. Ooh, what a day. And ooh, how would you like to win $100 in Lotto Max tickets? 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I hope it's your name. We announce Tuesday morning. By the way, the jackpot for Tuesday night is $15 million plus 15 times $100,000 prizes. Lots of winners coming up musically, and just ahead next, Elton John's favorite song by him. The first words are, "It's a little bit funny." Sound familiar? It will in just a moment here on 92.9 The Grand.
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1: On a warm summer's evening, on a train bound for nowhere, I met up with a gambler. We were both too tired to sleep, so we took turns of staring.

0: The greatest hits of all time. Good afternoon. I'm Ted Yates with the Monkees, Daydream Believer, on your Saturday afternoon. Well, as you know, the CNE is in full swing right through until Labor Day Monday. And remember back in the day, the CNE Grandstand and all the great concerts there? The Monkees performed there back in the day, as well as Kenny Rogers, who we heard just before that with The Gambler. A who's who of music and entertainment played the CNE Grandstand, including Pink Floyd, The Rolling Stones, Aerosmith, Rod Stewart, Diana Ross, The Beach Boys, and The Osmonds, and more. A lot of variety. Yeah, CNE, a lot of memories of the Grandstand and also the food building and all the rides back then, like The Flyer, The Wild Mouse, and more. Coming up, let's ride back with a song from Rupert Holmes, who is not only a singer-songwriter, but a playwright. But I will play the number one hit by Rupert Holmes that everyone knows and wants to hear next.
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13: A nice day. Nice day to wrap up August. We got some clouds rolling in tonight and temps dropping down to 20. Tomorrow, mixed bag. We got some sun, some cloud, chance of afternoon rain, and a high of 28. Mix of sun and cloud, 26 on Monday. There's weather and more at 92.9 The Grand.fm.

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Wolf Magic Carpet Ride. That was also the name of a ride to the CNE back in the day, along with Laugh in the Dark and remember some of the fun houses and the haunted houses. It was all fun. Good afternoon. I'm Ted Yates. It's a great song from Fleetwood Mac featuring Stevie Nicks on a song she also wrote, Rihanna, in Another Summer of Peace, Love, Music.

0: The greatest hits of all time. Good afternoon. I'm Ted Yates with Pat Benatar. Hit me with your best shot. How about a shot of fun for the kids tomorrow? This is a great idea. Back to school community celebration tomorrow from noon to 3. The Optimist Club of Dunnville is hosting a back to school celebration presented by Simmons Sorting Solutions. There'll be clothing and school material giveaways while supplies last for students JK to grade 12. Kids can let loose with some glow party fun, music, and fun activities. And there'll also be some tasty treats, including Timbits, cookies, and light refreshments. Free entry, all are welcome. That's at 101 Main Street East in Dunnville for the Back to School Community Celebration tomorrow from noon to 3. More info on this and other events in our events calendar. 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Speaking of fun, fun and funny golfing was featured in a film called Caddyshack. Yeah, it was fun. The main song from it is For You, right after this on The Grand.
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0: The greatest hits of all time. Great to hear that one again. The Isley Brothers, It's Your Thing from 1969. Here with Ted Yates on your Saturday afternoon. With Peter Frampton.
1: Thank you.
0: Very polite. You're welcome. From the album, Frampton Comes Alive.

0: the greatest hits of all time and another summer of peace, love, and music. Edison Lighthouse, Love Grows Where My Rosemary Goes, a happy song. Hey, it's all about happy with us, and we are your comfort zone. Good afternoon, I'm Ted Yates. Speaking of happy, it's going to be a happy and fun time again tonight with Daryl McLean, the beach party, requests and dedications and a whole lot of fun, and some songs you haven't heard in a while tonight, 8 till midnight right here. Just ahead next, just the two of them, Bill Withers and Grover Washington, kick off the next set of the greatest hits of all time for you.
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6: 92.9 The Grand, radar weather. Been a lovely Saturday. We're looking at clouds overnight and 20. Good night for a bonfire. We got some sun and cloud. Chance of afternoon showers on tap for tomorrow. And a mix of sun and cloud. 26 the high on Monday. There's weather and more at 92.9 The Grand.fm.

You don't have to play in a band to know a good song when you hear one. Playing the greatest hits of all time, 92.9 The Grand.

the greatest hits of all time of the five-man electrical band, absolutely right. Yeah, I remember introducing them on stage at the Winona Peach Festival several years ago. All original members, too, including Les Emerson. They did their songs Signs and I'm a Stranger Here and Werewolf and, of course, the one we just heard. Winona Peach Festival is on right now and through the day and evening and again tomorrow at Winona Park and Stony Creek. I'm Chad Yates, playing your favorites. Cool in the Gang, one of the songs they performed last night at the OLG stage at the Falls View Casino. Celebration.

0: the greatest hits of all time. Good afternoon. I'm Chad Yates with Doucette and Nobody. And just before that, The Animals with Eric Burdon and House of the Rising Sun. Tomorrow, once again, watch for Matt Wilson out and about in the 92.9 The Grand Community Events Cruiser. Here, there, and everywhere, reporting from nonprofit and charity events in your area. And if you would like Matt to drop by your special event, email events@thegrand.fm. I mentioned earlier this afternoon about some of the great concerts at the C&E Grandstand back in the day. In late August 1973, I saw Three Dog Night in concert. They headlined with April Wine and T-Rex. What a great triple bill. T-Rex with Mark Bolan, singer, songwriter, guitarist. Their biggest hit is coming up right after this on The Grand.
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The greatest hits of all time is Parachute Club, Rise Up. It's going to be tougher for the kids to rise up and get out of bed once back to school starts again after Labor Day. They can no longer sleep until the crack of noon. Good evening, I'm Ted Yates, playing the greatest hits of all time in another summer of peace, love, and music. From the summer of 72, Song Sung Blue. Everybody knows one. Here's Neil Diamond. Song.

0: the greatest hits of all time. Gordon Lightfoot here with Tad Yates. Sundown. Sunsets next hour at 7:56. Yes, and tomorrow night, 7:55. Monday, 7:53. Yeah, it's getting darker earlier and cooler earlier, too. Hey, got some hot music and more coming up for you. The Beatles. I'm going to play a great song from the Beatles. And this is interesting. The last full Beatles concert ever was held on this date, August 29th, in San Francisco's Candlestick Park. Yeah, 1966, 60 years ago today, the Beatles performed in concert for the last time. And imagine this, each member of the Beatles back then, John, Paul, George, and Ringo, were all in their 20s, very young. Last concert. I'm going to play their biggest hit of all. It's from 1968, right after we hear from Santana and the Spoons. Next.
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The greatest hits of all time and one of the greatest sing-along songs ever, Hey Jude by the Beatles, featuring Paul McCartney on lead vocals on a song he wrote for John Lennon's son, Julian. And that hit was the number one hit of the entire year, 1968, and they were accompanied by a 40-piece orchestra. It was also their first single on their own Apple record label. Good evening, I'm Tad Yates. This was the first from the legendary Bruce Springsteen. Born to Run.

0: The greatest hits of all time. Good evening. I'm Chad Yates with Toronto band Triumph Laying on the Line. Hey, we're going to lay on another grand freebie for you on the line, and head over to our website to get in on it. Talking about the Binbrook Fall Fair, the tradition returns. The 173rd Binbrook Fall Fair is happening September 18th to 20th at the Binbrook Fairgrounds. 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Hey, we're going to let the good times roll as we cruise back with the Cars next here on The Grand.
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They had two big hits in one year, 1973. Free Ride was one of them. And this monster hit was the other, Frankenstein.

0: greatest hits of all time, the group Prism, Take Me Away, and Another Summer of Peace, Love, and Music. Did you get a chance to get away this summer at all? Here it is, the last weekend of August already. And I posted on our Facebook page the question a few days ago, what's something you want to do before the end of summer? Answers included see the CNE Air Show, which is, of course, next weekend, the long Labor Day weekend. Also answers a river float, power wash my porch, clean my garage, see the Jays win, take a trip to the Toronto Zoo, go fishing, go camping, all kinds of fun things. And whatever you do, please take us along. We're portable. Coming up here with Ted Yates. He's got a great song from Simon and Garfunkel, and it features the piano played by Wrecking Crew member Larry Knechtel. He's the same guy who played the toy piano on Summer Breeze by Seals and Crofts, which I played earlier today. Listen to this great song, the song of the year for 1970, right after this.
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the greatest hits of all time, Martha and the Muffins, Echo Beach. And we're going back to the beach tonight at 8, Daryl McLean's Beach Party. Requests, dedications, a whole lot of fun. Good evening, I'm Ted Yates with Tom Petty and the Heartbreakers. America.

0: The greatest hits of all time. Good evening. It's Troy Anno with Roy Kenner on lead vocals on We All Need Love. And a song we loved before that from the summer of 72, Chicago, Saturday in the Park and Saturday Night at the Beach. The Beach Party coming up next right after 8 o'clock with Daryl McLean. Requests and dedications and a whole lot of fun for you. I'm Chad Yates. I'll be back with you Monday in the midday with my regular features, my tune teaser, songs from the summer months, question of the day, and more for you right here on 92.9 The Grand. Have a grand weekend with us.
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